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What's better than playing Super Nintendo or Sega Genesis late into the night? Having songs you love to go with it. Like this one. It's 90s Saturday Night on KUZZ.

Cody Messina. I'm Tammy J, hanging out with you right after Shania Twain. I am going to tell you the easiest way that you can win prizes with KUZZ.

0: some songs from the 90s and a party-sized bag of Funyuns? And you say you don't have any weekend plans. Come on.
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week long, very, very hot, in or very close to 100 and a little bit higher. So please be careful. Hydrate, wear your sunscreen, all the things that you have to do in the heat. Currently in beautiful Bakersfield, it is 89 degrees, and we're going to keep this 90s party going with Lone Star.

87 degrees and 90 Saturday night has come to a close. I so much enjoyed hanging out with you. We will get together again tomorrow evening. Right now, we are going to leave you with Cole Goodwin and Howdy. Have a great one.

Here's the question. What did you do as a kid that you got away with? We'll talk about this in two songs, and I want to put you on the air. 866-607-8383.

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1: My co-host Chase Matthew is number one from last year. That's Starlin. We're going to hear Chase's new song in just a little bit. Of course, he also has a top 15 with Lauren Elena. Right now, we are at number 29. Here's the latest from Ella Langley, Loving Life Again.

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2: 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I'm Chase Matthew here with Lon Helton. Another Nashville native, Jelly Roll, is next at number 21 with his new song, Hands Up.

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1: We're counting down the week's top 30 according to Country Air Check. I'm Chase Matthew here with Lon Helton. Here's George Burge and Luke Bryan at number

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2: Plus, next week, tickets to the sold-out Luke Bryan show in Long Beach, and we get Bakersfield back to school. Have a great weekend. We'll see you Monday on KUZZ.